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Dive into a world of fun. Enjoy games, awesome music, amazing stories, and all the latest scoops. We're here to keep you entertained. So stay tuned and let's play!

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King pointed to the mountaintop, and we ran up.

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1: It's so hard when people knock you down and tell you that you're never gonna get a shot at glory. But that's when you rise to the challenge.

0: 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Thank you. Wow. Wow. Thank you. Wow.
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0: Yeah, there's a lot to say about Bruno. I'll start, okay, Pep, I'm sorry about your wedding. Didn't mean to be upsetting. That wasn't a prophecy, I could just see you were sweating. And I wanted you to know that your bro loves you so. Let it in, let it out, let it rain, let it snow, let it go.
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